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1: Appreciate y'all letting us be a part of your day. It's Wayne D. Entei. Love the new Blake Shelton song called Let Him In Anyway.

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1: 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Appreciate y'all hanging out with us. Kenny Chesney got a brand new record label, got a brand new team, got a brand new song. All things new for Kenny with his latest after Tucker Wetmore.

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1: Could you imagine winning $1,000 and maybe escaping a coworker? 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A little vacay action, or maybe you can get caught up on some bills. We got you back last week of the cash contest, though, so keep listening. Good luck. 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
1: And big old shout out to our girl, Ashley McBride. She hung out with us just a couple of days ago. That full interview is up in the podcast. You can check out, the link is in the bio to our Instagram. It's at Wayne D and Tay. Go check it out.

103.5 The Weasel got Wayne D and Tay celebrating the legend that is Willie Nelson hitting Firefly Distillery this Saturday. Last shot at winning some tickets. You can weasel your way into that show. Hit us at WEZL.com.

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1: Really excited for the big burning question. 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

103.5 The Weasel got Wayne D and Tay celebrating the legend that is Willie Nelson hitting Firefly Distillery this Saturday. Last shot at winning some tickets. You could weasel your way into that show. Hit us at WEZL.com. 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

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Hey, thank you for starting your Thursday here with me. How about we get it rolling with some good news? Hang on just two songs and I'll share some with you.

Number one for New Country 103.5, The Weasel. So I got a topic I want to discuss next hour. We've been running this rabbit hole, and it's been a good one. I want to hear from you about your death row last meal. What would that be? If you had one last meal on Earth, what would it be? 866-607-8383. We'll talk next hour.

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1: 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We like to say we were raised right. This is After Midnight with Granger Smith.

0: 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Ann Hudson is about to jump on and share some Nashville news with us. Ann, what do you have lined up?
1: This freaked me out, Granger. Did you see what the Red Clay Strays said? They almost died. Literally.

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Continuing this conversation, talking about death row last meal. Basically saying, if you had one more meal to choose, if you could only eat one more time, but you could have anything, what would it be? 866-607-8353.

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1: Yes, jumping into the river when running from the cops is probably not the smartest move. 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

0: 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I want to hear from you on this, and you're making me hungry. 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I could take it. Talking about death row last meal. If you had one more meal to eat, what would it be? 866-607-8383.
1: If you showed up, I wouldn't let you in.

103.5 The Weasel. You know, it's about time we run over some history from today, May the 21st. It was on this day back in 1977 that the world was introduced to Luckenbach, Texas. We'll talk about that coming up in History in 2 Songs.

Number one for new country, 103.5, The Weasel. We brought this up last hour. You know, they say that in death row, they give you the last meal, whatever you want. What would that be for you? What would you order? 866-607-8383.

0: 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Ann Hudson is coming up next with all the latest from Nashville. 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

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Earl Dibbles Jr. is going to share this real story coming up next. 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
1: 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Not everyone sleeps at night. Some of us think, some of us drive, some of us pray. Granger's with you through it all. Thanks for being a part of the After Midnight family.

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0: Number one for New Country 103.5, The Weasel. All right, thank you for starting your Thursday here with me. How about we get it rolling with some good news? Hang on, just two songs and I'll share some with you.
1: I knew I'd see her around. I'd be at some party. She'd show up and I'd be walking out. Or across some parking lot, hiding behind her sister. I'd look up, she'd be at the red light beside me in that white Maxima with a sticker on the back. I'd act like I didn't see her. We play at the same pumps, flip through the same stations, and slow down for the same curves, run around with the same crowd. We just needed some time. She could get on with her life, and I'd get on with mine. Thought I would be fine, but maybe not.

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1: Good morning. This is Eileen Gerald from Louisiana. I just wanted to tell y'all good morning, and I hope y'all have a beautiful day.
0: Appreciate you, Eileen. I hope you have a beautiful day, too.

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1: You know, it's about time we run over some history from today, May the 21st. It was on this day back in 1977 that the world was introduced to Lukenbach, Texas. We'll talk about that coming up in History in Two Songs.

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1: What happens after midnight? 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Thanks so much for being a part of the After Midnight.

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Hit me up sometime and let me know what you're up to, where you're listening from, what you're doing on the third shift tonight. 866-607-8383. Thank you for being here on After Midnight, early Thursday. Take

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0: Right, so someone writes on their window. They're like, I can use money. Venmo me. Would you ever give money? We're going to talk about that in a second because Amy saw somebody. But then it's like, I have an idea for an experiment to see how much money these people are actually making. So we'll do that. We got a big show. Glad everybody is here. I don't know. Lunchbox called 911. We'll talk about that later, too, if you guys want to hang out for that. All right, let's get the show started now.
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The Low Country's number one for new country for 50 years. 103.5 The Weasel. You guys, I know a lot of people planning to get out of town over the holiday weekend. I actually have a question that kind of ties in with that on a Therapy Thursday. Get to that conversation after you get Parker McCollum to be loved by you on today's At Work Show.

103.5 The Weasel. Just imagine being able to hit the road with anybody you wanted. Who would you like to be a roadie for maybe the weekend for on a Therapy Thursday? Tucker Wetmore is up first with Brunette.

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So the legendary Willie Nelson heads to Firefly Distillery this Saturday. 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

0: 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Anthony won himself $1,000.
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Keep in mind, we're down to the last 2 days to win that money. So be here for that nationwide keyword just after 12 o'clock. Throwback right now from Josh Turner. Why don't we just dance?

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It's me, Bill the Green One. 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
1: Beer cheese burger chips. We're going to talk about this. Some food for thought on today's Talk Back Lunch Break is on the way. First from Cody Johnson, it's the fall.

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93.5 The Weasel. 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Luke Bryan, play it again.

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It's me, Bill DeGreenwood. So many great shows heading to Credit One Stadium this summer. 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

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What's going on?

Number one for New Country, 103.5 The Weasel. Just imagine being able to hit the road with your favorite artist. Maybe just for one weekend, you get to be their roadie. Who would it be and why on a Therapy Thursday? Chase Matthew now with Darlin'. What?

103.5 The Weasel. 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

Bobby Bones Show every morning and Rick Rush every afternoon. 103.5 The Weasel. It's going to start getting busy out on that road this afternoon. In fact, I'll tell you all about the numbers out in regards to holiday travel for this weekend after you get Luke Combs and the kind of love we make on today's At Work Show.

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1: I always love the opportunity to get to know you better, especially on a Therapy Thursday with questions like this one. So you could hit the road for just one weekend with your favorite celebrity, a la being basically their roadie for the weekend. Who would it be? I said Luke Combs. I love his music. I think he's probably my speed, maybe a couple of beers and still in bed early. I've heard everything from Taylor Swift to NSYNC. I'm not sure about this one.
2: 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I think that would be so fun.
1: 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Probably not a good idea for me to hit the road with Morgan Wallen. You want to share yours on a Therapy Thursday. Do what everybody else has done. 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Your one.
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It's Brooke Taylor. The legendary Willie Nelson coming to Firefly Distillery this Saturday. 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

The Bobby Bones Show every morning and Rick Rush every afternoon. It's 103.5 The Weasel. It's Brooke Taylor. I hope you're having a great Thursday. I am so excited to give you today's daily upload. It's my favorite spot in the show. And I just feel like somebody listening today needs to hear what I have to say coming up next.

The Low Country is number one for new country, 103.5, The Weasel. It's Brooke Taylor. Listen, if you're planning on having a long weekend for Memorial Day, just letting you know that the rush for travel is set to begin later today. Everybody's taking tomorrow off, apparently. 45 million Americans expected to hit the roads or take the skies over this long holiday weekend.

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just needed some time. She could get on with her life, and I'd get on with mine. Thought I would be fine, but maybe not. I knew she'd find a way to get over me, but I never thought.

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5: But don't think my motorcycle or my soul will be moving anytime soon. Got a flat tire.
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0: 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That's

103.5 The Weasel. It's Brooke Taylor. You know, there's so many great shows coming to Credit One Stadium this summer, and we want you to weasel your way into the show. You want to see Jelly Roll, Dirks, Tim McGraw, Zach Brown Band, and more? 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

0: Number one for New Country, 103.5, The Weasel.
1: It's Brooke Taylor. Kane Brown right there has some big plans for Memorial Day weekend. He's got a new bar in Nashville that's going to be opening up on their main street. It's called Broadway. Big news, if you're ever visiting Nashville, now Kane Brown's is a place you can stop by too.

103.5 The Weasel. Bobby Bones here. Tomorrow morning at 9 a.m. we'll kick off your weekend with a Friday morning dance party. Mixing up great music. And then at 9:20, it's Easy Trip.

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The Bobby Bones Show every morning and Rick Rush every afternoon. It's 103.5 The Weasel. It's Brooke Taylor. Did you hear about this? Dunkin' tested something in select markets, and apparently it went so well that they're rolling it out to all Dunkin's nationwide starting tomorrow. Let's talk details next.

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1: 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So this just in, apparently Tucker Wetmore has his second album, his sophomore album. Apparently it's all recorded already. 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

darling. 103.5 The Weasel. It's Brooke Taylor. You know, there's so many great shows coming to Credit One Stadium this summer, and we want you to weasel your way into the show. You want to see Jelly Roll, Dirt.

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1: It's Brooke Taylor. Honestly, I believe this with gas prices right now. 60% of Americans say gas prices are affecting blank. Let's talk details next.

The Lowcountry's number one for new country for 50 years. 103.5, The Weasel. It's Brooke Taylor. This guy's got to be one of the realest out there. Has his fifth number one song this week. He is our new ACM Entertainer of the Year. And he says, this is all I've ever wanted to do. He says, singing country music is a dream come true.

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1: 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You want to win yourself $1,000? 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Starting tomorrow morning, 9 a.m., you could be winning that $1,000.

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1: 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It's Wayne D and Tay.
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1: 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You'll hear more in just a couple of minutes. Sit tight.

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